0: 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And my role in that has been to support those teams to develop software and the user experience that people are going to interact with in the vehicle. And, you know, through the hard work, the
1: 躲过了阎锡山特务机关数次的跟踪追捕。
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3: 我们普罗旺斯薰衣草庄园就是针对夏天为大家打造这个避暑消夏。
4: Of the sea, it's very strong and very fast. We have a number of farms. There are about 5 big companies in Malta who farm tuna. It's very famous. And what they do is they fishermen go and they have a quota. Maybe they can catch up to 500 fish, and they put it in this big cage.And then they give it very, very good food, sardines, which they bring from normally Ireland. And then after they, normally it's around November, December, and January, February, the ships come from Japan. Hopefully they will start coming from China now, with a big freezer at the bottom. And they catch the tuna, then it's put in the freezer, and it can cost

0: things which were built in those days.
1: 所以在这个瓦拉塔古城里面，您最喜欢去的地方是哪里呢？
0: My favorite is, this is one of my favorite. This is the Baraka. This is on the side of Valletta. You're looking on the Grand Harbor. And these are the cannons with nice view. And you can, it's a garden, it's a public garden. You can sit on a bench and you can enjoy the view.There's always boats moving in the harbor, so there's always action going on. It's very nice, and most days it's going to be like this. There's not going to be any rain or clouds, so you can really enjoy it.
1: Wow, 我们听了大使阁下的介绍啊，对于这样一座中世纪的古城也是充满了向往。
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